0: EDR.
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2: Okay, Scooter, look, it's a great day to go fly. On behalf of the KSC Processing and Launch Team, I'd like to wish you, your crew, a great mission. Good luck, Godspeed, and we'll see you back here in about 11 days. Enjoy.

0: 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Now that you've woken up the demon in me.
1: Bobby, will you give it to me?
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0: 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I'm gonna hit this city.
1: Let's
0: before
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0: 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Cause when I